0: Any transit officers near Wellard? Any transit officers near Wellard, Oscar 1?
1: Delta 15, we're near Wellard. No.
0: Delta 15, Wellard train station, disabled bathrooms. A gentleman went in there at 0733, looked pretty drug affected and animated. Apparently he's been there ever since, and there's like a ruckus and clanging and all sorts of noise coming from the bathroom. Are you able to swing through and check that out?
1: Yeah, we will have a look when we get there, about 5 to 10 out.
0: Roger, 5 to 10 out. The CSA will be able to fill you in on anything further.
1: Received.

0: 1, November, Rev 22, requesting MG.
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0: November 1, can you please call me, please? Over. November 1, this is Ralph Tutor. Can you please call me for name check? Over.
1: Okay, Roger, will do.

0: 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Rev 144. We are in empty plane going down service, approaching to Dundalup 26. We have FPY with ticketing issue, over.
1: Yanship line, down service, approaching Joondalup door 6 with a ticketing issue, is that correct?

0: any Northern Line Transit officers in a position to intercept a down service on the approach to Joondalup, Oscar 1?
1: 106 at Greenwood.
0: Victor 5 at Joondalup. Are you able to poke your head in door 6 of the next down service, Rev 144, reporting ticketing issue?
2: We were going to get on that one anyway.
0: Perfect, thank you. Rev 144, redirect.
3: Will do that, Oscar 1.
1: PTO Victoria Park, PTO Victoria Park, CS Airport, over.
4: Receiving.
1: PTO Victoria Park, I got a Ian Blackburn in door 6, service leaving now, Coburn Central Service, over.
4: Ian leaving now, can you go again with the door number, sorry?
1: He is in door 6, door 6. Over.

0: show your mind, did you get that door number over?
1: Yeah, received. Big part received. Victoria Park out.
2: Any additional transit officers near Joondalup, Oscar 1?
0: 13,
3: we can start rolling.
2: Transit officers Joondalup, hands on with one on the platform.
4: Joondalup station, over.
0: Joondalup, have cameras. Cameras are up.
5: Delta 13, leaving passing now.
2: Roger, thanks guys. It looks all in hand, but the vibe's a bit off.
3: Base, Delta 15.
0: 15, base. Delta 15, base.
6: Delta 15, if you're chasing base, you are not coming through.
3: Yeah, base, Delta 15, we get cameras as well out here about the defense pod.
0: Stand by. Cameras are up, well out.
3: Assist, then. You can give me a call, I've got some info for you.
5: So dying now.

0: WP, ci sono a Bobra.
1: Nella bus.
0: I'm not sure if you can check the cameras or not, but 755 just about blew his horn for quite a long period of time. Can you check, see what it was about, over?
2: Stand by. SPD is on lap door number 2, he entered door number 2, over.
1: I'll have a look, please.
3: Oscar 1, this is Delta 6. Was that an up or down service? Over.
4: Delta 6, Oscar 1, we'll just do a review and we'll let you know.
5: Base, Delta 15, well up, clear.
1: Clear, well up.
3: Look, this is Delta 6. That ticketing issue was, has he just boarded an up or a down service? Over.
1: Last call sign, this is base. There wasn't a ticketing issue boarding that door, it was just someone holding the train doors open for another person.

0: 1, this is Delta 6. Can I just get a situation of what's going on the hands-on at Chandler? Over.
1: Transit officers are speaking to a gentleman who's seated calmly. They're just getting his details now.
0: Delta 6, yeah, roger that. Thank you, bye.

0: Delta 4, Delta 4, Oscar 1. Are you currently at Midland?
1: Correct, we are currently at Midland, Delta 4 this season.
0: Roger, just a police shell's popped up for the Midland train station. Just apparently a male is threatening a female and has his fists up yelling at her. I believe it's going to be on the parking lot side, so the staff parking lot side of the station. I'm just wondering if you guys can just have a patrol of that area near the staircase, bottom of the lift.
1: With that, we will have a one driver there in a few seconds to see if we'll see anything.

0: to Buffalo. Female has maroon pants on, black jumper. Male has black jumper, light and dark colored shorts and light colored Nike sneakers. He's just shoved her on the escalator, so I'm going to assume it's these two. We'll do a review of the incident that occurred on the road level.
1: Roger that, thank you.
0: I can confirm he gave her a bit of a shove.

0: Doodle up from base. Are we clear? Joondalup base, can we clear, please?
1: Base Joondalup, you can clear cameras.
0: Thank you. Who's Delta attending Joondalup, you may disregard as well. Thanks so much, guys.
2: Delta 6 here, roger that.

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1: Stand by, Carrington.

0: Harrington, you have cameras. Hey, Harrington, this is base. Who are we looking for?
1: There is someone I see, three male, and who has been all black, and we are infringing, and we are infringing for that fight.
0: I'm just going to assume that it's the male standing about 5 meters away. Is that the one?
1: Black number two, yes.
0: Thank you.
2: Staff at Wellard Base.
3: Base, Delta 15, Wellard.
2: Disregard.
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1: 2-1-7-3, can you please clear the cameras? Thank you.
2: Multiple call signs over each other. Yeah, one of you go first. 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
1: Can you please clear the camera from Kennington Station?
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3: Platform 67, this is Subiaco, CSA, go ahead.
0: CSA, yes, Subiaco, the last train that left first was Fremantle, it was a Fremantle service. Someone has just reported in door number 4, there is a sleeper. Are you able to have a look, please? Over.
1: Sleep hard, all four Fremantle trains.
3: I will do. CSA Subiaco out.

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1: I'm clear, EQ.
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1: Transit officers, Perth Underground. Perth Underground, Oscar 1.
2: Oscar 1, Perth Underground, staff receiving.
1: There's a service just at Elizabeth Quay now heading your way with a medical on board. Driver reported someone passed out. We weren't sure if it was medical or just a sleeper. I was hoping you might be able to check out door L10 of the C-Series as it comes in.

0: 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Just confirming door 10 from Elizabeth Quay.
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1: I'll look for you, stand by. Yeah, do you know what door you're at, Elizabeth Keith? Oh, yeah, gotcha.
2: CSA, Elizabeth Keith, this is Pins. Could you please give the driver the all clear?
1: On the ground. 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
1: Just clear.

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1: Receiving.
0: Got a camera, so we will monitor from here, va?
1: Jungle clear.

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1: CSA Bessendine Dean receiving.
0: Do you have any barriers, or do you know if Guildford has any barriers we can put up to cordon off an area that's a concern of safety on the platform at Guildford?
1: Oscar 1, there is a large supply of barriers at Midland Station, over.
0: Roger.

0: say you're Midland, over.
1: Midland base.
0: Okay, that is platform 3 at Midland. I have a bit neurotic person, there's something wrong with him, and he's got a great top. He's, we need attention to him. He's a perfect platform, over.
1: Thank you, cameras are up.
2: Before we received that, we're here, but we're going to come up and have a look now as well.

0: man, take cameras off, no need it, the border service is heading to his perth.
1: Roger, clear, Midland.

0: himself before. He's noisy, making noise and swearing on the train service.
1: Roger, we're just going to come down and have a look off the hook on your... Midland base, we'll bring cameras up again.
0: Cameras again, he's on the service. We might need attention to him.
1: Cameras are up.

este Butler, Jindal up over. Butler receiving, go ahead. Butler receiving, go ahead. Look, I've got a package for you from PSM, and I'll be putting on the next service from Jindal to you. We'll be leaving here in 5 minutes, over. Roger, receive. Thank you.

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0: You're able to give me a call when you get a chance. It's not urgent.
1: Stand by for a phone call.
2: Base, Delta 4 Midland, getting clear. Gentleman's okay. Going to ride through to Facebook.
0: Check, clear, Midland.

0: 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CSA underground, PTAQ, could you check in the front carriage for a smart rider, the next one into you, over.
1: PTA escalator shifter, you able to check the front carriage of that one for a smart rider, please, and get back to EQ, thank you.
2: Yeah, copy that.
0: That was with Keystar. Could you come upstairs, please, for a lost property?

0: aqui está a pesquisa pela esbaquia aí, qual é o número da esbaquia de Selva?
1: Yes, Elizabeth, Elizabeth Key, yeah, correct. There's a customer here to collect some lost property.
0: Yes.
2: PTA EQ, EQ, this is PTA Underground, over.
3: PTA Underground, this is PTA EQ, over.
2: Doors 1 to 3, but negative for the lost property.
3: Thank you for checking. EQ out.

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Four less in back. 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

0: Sterling, base. 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Is there a second person involved with this person sitting down?
1: Yeah, Roger. He was talking to me a few minutes ago, and he was very abusive. And apparently was chasing the female. That's all I know for now.
0: Okay, Roger, thanks.

0: this is Rift 190.
1: Base, receiving, go.
0: Base, can you take an ID shot on Burswood Station, IC 6 male, with a bicycle, no ticket, refuse detail, over.
1: Roger, camera 205 at this time.
0: Base, did you copy my last call, over?
1: Yeah, as I said, camera 205 at this time.
0: Roger that, thank you, Ref 490.

SFR, 3 SFR, Midland, over. SFR receiving, over. SFR, Midland, door number 2, can you... The Walker. Door 2, female with a Walker, old lady, over. SFR, Merlin, she's a special needs. Over. Received. Do you know which train she is on? SFR, Merlin, train just departed Merlin, and she's from Midland service. Over. SFR, out.

0: Underground base.
1: Underground, receiving.
0: Yeah, in case you get someone asking, there was a black backpack left behind on the platform next to the ET machine. It was left there by a male in a green hoodie. Unfortunately, it's just been taken by someone on a gopher, and they've left the station with it. So if someone comes back looking for it, it looks like it's been stolen.
1: Proceed, base.

0: base, be clear of Horseshoe 2, over.
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0: Can I get cameras up, please? Two females, IC3, heading to the Nuke. Requested tickets and completely ignored me, over.

0: underground from base. Yeah, but base underground stuff.
1: Yeah, those two for no valid ticket just passing you now. Icy Freeze, Black Jacket, Grey Jumper.

0: landed off as Elizabeth K, Oscar 1 for a job on the up train.
1: Oscar 1, go ahead.
0: So I call it a CMR and network control. Both received reports that there's an aggressive male on board the up service coming into you. I'm being told that the aggressive male is in the middle of set 68, which equates to doors 3-4. Are you able to check that out? I see it's platforming now.
1: It's on our list.
0: Thanks so much. The only description I have is IC1 with a beard, and there's some sort of conflict with an IC3 male.

0: on the ground, Oscar 1.
1: Staff receiving.
0: Any chance of you jumping on your next towards AQ?
1: Roger that, mate.
0: Roger, thank you. Perth assist, Oscar 1.
1: One, Perth assist, we'll head down to underground and cover.
0: Perfect, thanks so much. If you could also make yourself available for any further complainants out of this rail car, which is just departing EQ now on the way to you.
1: Roger, we'll do our best. Just heading over from the crib room now.
0: Perfect, thanks so much. Transit officers, EQ, EQ Oscar 1. I've got additional staff heading your way. Is there anything on the service we need to check at PUG?
2: Could you go ahead with that again, please?
0: Underground's going to jump on the next train towards you guys. Do we need to meet anyone else on that service, or are we all good? It's all at EQ.
2: Yeah, Oscar, well, we're all good here. We've got the complainant, we've got a witness, and we've also got the offender here.
0: Roger, everyone at EQ. So, Underground, if you could just head to EQ and assist, that would be great.
1: Roger that, man. I'm waiting on next service in 4 minutes.
0: Perfect. Elizabeth Key to be platform 1, Perth End.
1: EQ2, EQ1, come down to this platform, please.
3: Number one, this is the flight, and you're the flight,

0: Delta 1 Oscar 1.
1: Receiving.
0: Could you please attend Tideman Road? 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If you get out of Tideman Road, just double check everything. 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
1: Received. 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
0: And what is your expected time of arrival to Tideman Road?
1: We are at Dagbeach, so possibly 20 minutes.

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0: We have a ticketing issue on board on an up service. 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POI has refused to give details.
1: Currumbine Station up service, what door? Any Northern Line Transit officers in a position to intercept? Anyone can beat Sterling for an up service departing Currumbine, Oscar One.
2: One Delta 13, we're currently at Currumbine, so let's say get off at Juma for something maybe at intersection.
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3: 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Here is a passenger who brought a juvenile from the third stadium without a guardian. He has no parents with him, so can you please assist? Thank you.
4: Roger.
1: Delta 6, Oscar 1. If you could make yourselves available to me. Door 10 of the up service currently back at Joondalup for a ticketing issue. Your contact's going to be Rev 27.
0: Go on.
1: Yeah, roger that. Rev 27. Thank you, Delta 6. Out to you, 27.

0: 27 Delta 6.
1: 7 receiving, over.
0: Do you know what station this ticketing issue is alighting at? Over.
1: About to alight. Caucasian male, black top, blue jeans. He's showing a document. Trouble is, can't read it.
0: Roger that. What station are you at?
1: Now we're exiting on up. Walking up, Caucasian male.
2: Rev call sign, you keep cutting yourself off or something. We're not too sure what station and where.
1: Station?
2: I think you said June Love. We'll stand by, we'll bring cameras up.
0: Seven, this is Delta 6. We're at Sterling, so we're probably going to miss that one.
1: Problem, Rev 27 out.

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1: CSA Underground receiving.
0: Yes, just wondering if anyone's handed in a black backpack, over, at on the platform.
1: Possibly give Space a call on that one. I think they advised something to do with a bag that was left on the platform earlier.
0: Roger. Yeah, I have the passenger here. Roger.
1: Yeah, maybe give Base a call on that one. They advised about a black bag that was left here before. So if you give Base a call, they might be able to help you out.
0: Roger.
2: The last call sign that are chasing the bag, this is Base.
0: Yes, this is Butler. Just got the passenger here. He's after the black backpack. Over.
2: Does he have a green jumper on?
0: That's a Roger, over.
2: Roger, his backpack was stolen by another gentleman in a gopher. We have camera numbers and times in Base if you require it.
0: Thanks, Services.
2: This Base?
3: Services, a male in a red gopher just approached us at the Fishbowl Underground and handed in a black backpack that he took with him because he had to get to the bank.
2: Roger, so he's brought it back. Awesome.
3: So Roger, can you advise us who was chasing the backpack?
4: You can do this all, please.
2: Sorry, you were cut off Underground. Go again, please.
4: Staff, if you've not already done so, can you clear cameras, please?
2: You cut off purposes, but I got the logistics. We'll cancel.
3: Base, purposes. Can you just advise us who was chasing that backpack? Just going to hold this button until everybody else stops talking, and then I'll start talking. Cool. Base, purposes. Can you advise who was chasing this backpack?
2: The owner of the backpack is apparently at Butler with PTA staff.
3: Interesting, thank you.
5: Purposes, Oscar 1.
3: Purposes, Sam.
5: In your travels, can you do another welfare check of that male at McIver Platform 1? Another driver's made a report of it. Of him, not yet.
3: Explain, no driver's going to wait till after crib.
5: He's moving about and changing positions, but he just, there's multiple reports about him, so I'll leave it to hands.
3: Received. Thanks, man. CSA Butler, purposes.
0: Receiving, go ahead.
3: CSA Butler, purposes. We have that black backpack in our possession. There is an ID card, first name of Peter. Can you advise, is he going to be coming back to the Underground to retrieve his bag?
0: That's a Roger. He will go back on the service, leaving in 11 minutes from Butler. Over.
3: Well, our purpose is received. You can just advise him. It'll be in the Fishbowl office in the Underground.
0: That's received. Thank you.

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Capital. 0427.

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1: Phoebe Echo receiving, go ahead Oscar 1.
0: Just wondering if you're able to attend Shenton Park. Network control just report a unattended bag in the shelter of platform 2. Under the seating, it's white in colour. CCTV review just shows that it's a father was travelling with his children and looks like the child's just taken out of the pram. They forgot to secure it again.
1: On my way to Shenton. Cup of bag. CFA CB Echo out.

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1: CAD number 509243. 509243. While I've got you, could I grab a time in rego for the AR so I can just close my IMS?
0: Roger, call 10 o'clock, 87603.
1: Perfect, thanks so much.

0: 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Sierra Bravo, receiving over.
1: Okay.
0: So, Perth, you have Ian on his way back to you, door one, train just departed.
2: What's the other?
0: Ian, door one, message to you, CSF out.

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1: Roger, Butler, I'll give that a reboot, please. See if I can get a cut.
0: Thank you, TVM. Butler out.

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0: Parts off. You could probably clear those cameras on 5. We'll monitor from here.

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0: Will you please let Bob Ford Security know that I am bringing Ian Blackburn over there, over.
1: Roger, I'll pass that on.

0: CVSO over.
1: Can I just get cameras at CVSO outside the office? I've retrieved said bag from Shent Park. It contains a wallet with money. Over.
0: Stand by.

0: Mississippi. 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
1: 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Over.

0: Echo Base. Is there a driver's license there?
1: It is. Can I call that one through, please?
0: I'll call the owner of the bag.
1: Oscar One, I'll give you a call in a second. Please say CBR.

CSC Clark, Junior Vapor. Can you confirm that you've had a phone delivered from the Nargup depot this morning, trip number 666846, a Telstra phone, over?

0: 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Thank you. CSA Fremantle. Fremantle base.
1: Receiving.
0: Did you by chance have a member of public ask you about a lost bag? It would have been an IC1 male in a red hoodie with a pram and some children.

I'll give you a call. Yeah, Roger. I can see the passenger speaking to a staff member down there, so, yeah, let us know.

Yeah, my this is Abdel. Can we have a camera next to fare gates? One, I see one old male looks like he's collapsed or...

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1: Delta 3, base.
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0: Bays, what else do you say, Bess and Dean, over?
1: Yes, yes, you're about to be able to save water.
0: Tishad, who's just departed in door 7, over.
1: Roger, door 7, phase 1 around.

0: off at Joondalup from base. 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
1: Yeah, receive it, base. Go ahead, over.
0: Joondalup, I've got a customer on the phone here who's lost a dark blue Yeti water bottle. Have you found something like that?
1: Stand by, please. I'll check over. Nothing in the office. I've asked the staff that were on the gates and nothing's been handed in over.
0: Roger, can you check the platform seats for us? She said she just left it there recently.
1: Roger, up in the platform. I'll check the platforms 1 and 2.

0: Lab, then. Is that June Lab from base?
1: Full sign for base, go again, please.
2: And negative, and all bottle, fuck bottle, on the platform next to anything. Over.
0: Yeah, June Lab from base. She said that she left it in the middle of the platform there, Yanchep side.
2: Hold on, somebody just got up off the seat and I can see a blue TV bottle sitting on the seat. Over.
3: Yeah, it's a Yeti bottle. Over.

0: 1 November, and this is Jeff from Boom. Are you available for IMS? Over.
1: Roger, dial away.

0: Yeah, tuned love from base.
1: Receiving, go ahead, over.
0: Thanks very much for that. Taylor is going to pick it up, female passenger, but she'll be back in the afternoon around about 5 o'clock.
1: Yeah, we'll pass that one to the transit officers when they get here.
0: Roger, thank you very much.
1: Yeah, Roger, you're welcome. Cheers, officer.

0: chasing an update for the Tyburn Road level crossing. Are you guys all clear?
1: Yes, that's correct. We are all clear.
0: So, can I just get a time and rego for the AR, just for my end, on the WOC?
1: I'll give you a call.

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1: CSA Perth, go ahead.
0: But your customer's phoned up. They're on a Armidale service coming into Perth, just passing Oates Street. Railcar 236, they have lost property, a mobile phone, on the train. If you can meet that service and trust that phone.
1: We will be on the platform if they can come see us. That'd be great.
2: This is Kennington.
3: Good evening,
2: boss. CSFR, this is Kennington. CSFR, receiving over, go ahead. Call from the base, this lost phone, someone inquired at Kennington Station. So maybe that is the phone. We'll let you know after getting over. Sending this customer to the port station, hopefully after this inspection.
1: The message, yes, about those.

0: Yes, they are Bradcliff, this is Bayswater.
1: CSA Redcliffe receiving.
0: Yeah, Redcliffe, you have door 6 for mobility impaired person, over.
1: Door 6, message received.

0: PTS on the PTS on the PTA out street, over. Currently receiving, go ahead.
1: We put for you with the driver transit departed out street, over.
0: Package with the driver, message C.
1: Street out.

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2: CS Carrington receiving, bus.
0: It's got this phone here. It has a screensaver of Bob Marley on the front. Is that the mobile phone that you're after, over?
1: The guy just spoke with my other colleague, and I'm aware that the one who's looking for the phone is on the train, IC6 boy. Maybe we'll see you in a few minutes.
0: Yeah, I'll wait on the platform, over.
1: That he's on train.
0: Carrington, you broke up, say again.
1: There are IC6 male wearing black cap. He's on Thornley Coburn train. Might be arriving shortly in Perth.
0: Roger that, standing by on the platform.

PTA at Murdoch. Murdoch, this is PTA 67, over.

0: PTA at Murdoch. Murdoch, this is PTA 67, over.
1: Platform 6, this is Murdoch, over.
0: Can you check max down service to Murdoch at first carriage? A passenger left her bag on the first carriage, over.
1: What is color of the bag? 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

0: November 1, 3, are you available for IMS? 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
0: No luck with the last property. 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
0: 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When he arrives, are you able to assist him to a Yanship service to get to Stirling?
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0: CSA Stirling. 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
3: 7 receiving, we have a ticketing issue on board. We're at, on the down service, we're at Joondalup Station. PI has refused to give details.
2: Just stand by.
3: We're just leaving Joondalup Station on the down, approaching, coming into Carmbine, over.
2: Roger, just go again with your call sign.
4: Delta 13, Oscar 1.
5: 1, Delta 13, currently in Yankee.
4: Roger. Rev 27, Oscar 1.
3: 27.
4: Trans officers are located at Yanchep. Is it just a ticketing matter that you're dealing with at the moment?
3: We have a ticketing issue on board.
4: If the
3: concession ticket, her concession card, sorry, and she has refused to give details. Over.
4: Roger, received. If that person remains on the service all the way to Yanchep, just liaise with Delta 13 and they should be able to assist.

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1: Platform 67, this is PTA Ovingro, over.
0: Can you please restart back, she will come in this afternoon, over.
1: Roger, message received, Ovingro out.

Roger, the best. Yes, Alma, it is. Go ahead, Alma, though. Okay, there are the cameras in front of the station. There are youngsters throwing stones at each other. Roger, Alma, though.

0: Oscar One, this is Red 27. POA looks like he's going to exit here at Clarkson Station. She's in the company of three young children. Her herself has light blue jeans, black jacket, and a floral backpack. Over.
1: Roger, thank you.
0: Indigenous female.

0: 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Did you receive my last, over?
1: Roger, I did receive your last and confirm that. Thank you.
0: Red 27 out.

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0: On the platform, there is a dark-skinned male, blue checkered hoodie, described as African-American with red shoes. A scooter wear chat has popped up, just regarding his drunk behaviour, making a lot of noise and disturbing people. I'm just wondering if you can go up there, just provide a presence, say good day to him. Just look like he's talking to himself at the moment.
1: I'm going to head there now.
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0: Read the description, the guy is a regular one, IC6, his name is Moko, he's a little mentally disturbed. I'll just keep an eye on him, if he's saying anything about any of the messages.
1: Sure, cameras work.

Kenwick on the up, door 2. The revenue have a ticketing issue on board.

Space, CSA Kennington, you can clear cameras. He just boarded up, only service. Roger, clear cameras.

0: 713. Do we have a joint number on the upcoming service?
1: I believe to be door 2.
0: Thank you.
2: Oscar 1, this is Record 9. POI move to door 1. Over.
1: You have transit officers waiting at Cannington, so you can just stick your head out and then you can point the transit officers in the direction of the person.
2: Say that, 409 out.

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1: Yes, currently receiving.
0: 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If you can help him at Sterling, please.
1: Yeah, door 4, roger.

0: 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Can we get camera on platform 1, please?
1: Camera's on Cunnington.

0: Hola, hola. This is Kunana. Over. Have you received any wallet?
1: Negative, nothing was handed in.
0: Delta 9. Well, just confirming, have you received any wallet on the platform?
1: We got cameras, Rockingham.
2: Kunana, this is Wallach. It's a negative, nothing was handed in.

0: Oscar 1, Glendale, over.
1: Glendale. Oscar 1, go ahead.
0: Hey, Oscar 1, a member of public just informed me in the train, just left Glendale on the up. There was a dog at the rear of the carriage. It was not a service dog. It was a dog on a leash. Over.
1: Yeah, Roger. A non-service dog on board the train. Can you just repeat what the location on the train was again?
0: Oscar 1, the last service left Glendale towards city on the up. Over.
1: Yeah, I was just after the door number, right?

Roger, thank you.

0: 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Check your switches, please. 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
1: Underground, Oscar 1.
2: Yeah, underground staff receiving.
1: Have a report that there's an unauthorised dog on board the next service into you from Leaderville, around door 5, we believe.
2: You received us, call.
1: Thank you, underground.
3: Oscar 1, ground loop.
1: Yes, Glenlow, go ahead.
3: Oscar 1 is around door 8.
1: Roger that. Underground, did you copy? Door 8.
0: Attention, Mandurah,
2: door 8.
0: Attention, Mandurah Narragup channel, someone in an office typing. Someone in an office typing, Mandurah Narragup has an open channel. Please be careful, thank you.

0: access to the underground. Did you possibly see the male with the dog get off at Leaderville, either? Underground for base. If it's a small dog, they could have carried it, but I didn't see one. Underground, just a heads up, the complainant got out of door 5, so I'm not too sure.
1: This is assist, correction. Door 6 is the male with the dog over.
0: The cameras are up, door 6.
2: Number 1, November 1, this is Red 27, are you available for a name check, please? Over. November 1, you can give me a call.

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0: is base. 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I told her to stop vaping and she keeps doing it over. She's wearing a black pants, black hoodie, and ripped jeans. Over.
1: Roger.
2: This is underground stuff. You can clear cameras.
1: Roger, clear underground.

0: Sander from Bates. Sorry, I thought the office was on the outside, but is it on the platform?
1: Correct. It's on the platform. She's on the Ellenbrook side near the ticket machines over, just behind the ticket machine. She's sitting. 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

0: Bay. 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I think he just went to hit the young lady. 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
1: Just stand by. 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

0: PCA Naranda, you can clear the cameras. 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Over.
1: Roger, clearing.

0: Bull Creek, Bull Creek, Oscar 1.
1: Receiving, over.
0: Good afternoon. Should be a down service maybe on your platform. It may be in the second carriage set 65. There's a female behaving disorderly, approximately 60-year-old, dark sunnies, scarf.
1: It does mind just advising. I have advised this young guy not to vape, and he continues to do so.
2: Message, Oscar 1, we'll check now.
0: Thank you, Bull Creek.

0: Yeah, Delta Nine, just advising. I have advised this young guy not to vape, and he continues to do so.
1: Message Steve, Oscar 1, we'll check it now.
2: Thank you, Bill Craig.

0: Lucky trying to get airport central CSA. Hello, PTA Grand Low. This is PTA John Love, over. John Love, Grand Low receiving, over. Your parcel is with the driver. It's on its way. I just left Junlop. Over.
1: Hey, Roger. Parcel with the driver. Glendale out.
0: Base CSL is the key.
1: First class key. Go ahead.
0: Got a guy here with the dog. They want to go through the gate. Over.
2: Just nine. The gentleman's left. We're just gonna chin wait to the young girl. I'm just gonna bring in the office. She's quite upset.
3: Roger that. We are
1: Yeah. Oscar one. This is Bull Creek.
4: Go ahead, Bull Creek.
1: Oscar, we spoke to that female. She's fine now. She's calm now. It's all clear.
4: Great to hear, guys. Thanks for your assistance.
1: Booking off. On
4: Go ahead, 7. Delta 7, Oscar 1.
5: Come on, 7, where are Colburn? If you want to just tuck in and have another look at this girl.
4: Yeah, you can if you like, won't hurt. Did you need the description again?
5: The door number will go in. If we don't hear anything, she will be fine.
4: Yeah, Roger. It was in car 65. Maybe staff at Bull Creek can provide a more accurate door.
5: You see.
4: Delta 7, Oscar 1, I've been informed that she actually alighted at Bull Creek, so you disregard.
5: Thanks, receive.
6: Base Horsford Key, you can clear Thomas, please.
7: CSA Yanship, this is Pins.
0: Good afternoon, Pins. Yanship,
7: could you please give me a phone call?
0: Roger.

0: 3.
1: 3-4, roaming receiving.
0: That's roaming CO3. If you could please come back to the supervisor's office.

0: by underground. Can we have cameras at the mail running towards the underpass, please?
1: Delta 3, Oscar 1.
2: Delta 3 receiving.
1: Location, please, guys.
2: Stop.
1: Roger. Network control reporting train that's on approach to Beckenham has got a fight on board. Can you get yourself into a position to intercept this train, please?
2: Yeah, Daniel.
1: Just let us know where you'll be pulling up and intercepting the train.
0: Underground base. Underground, receive it.
3: Yeah, we didn't catch his mail. Don't know where he is, sorry. We don't have a description or anything.
4: Base. Cameras underground above platform. Near the William Street exit, Fairgate.
3: I've got cameras on you guys, but I thought we were looking for a male, but I'll keep cameras on you guys.
4: Female.
5: Oscar 1, Delta 2. We're currently at Seaport. We're going to make our way up. This is a precaution.
1: Yeah, Roger, if you like, guys. They were on board the train that was approaching Beckenham.

0: Now, 3. Yep, go ahead, 3.
1: Is that service on the up or down?
0: Yep, it's on the up, mate. On the up, so it's heading towards you.

0: the cameras, the underground stuff. Clear underground.
1: Let's go 1 Delta 3.
0: 2 Delta 3.
1: One, we currently try to intercept bad service in Cunningham Station. Over.
0: Roger, thank you. Train's already at Kennington.

0: Shelter at Tannington, Oscar 1.
1: Yep, go ahead.
0: I've just been told the two people involved have got off at Tannington. One was wearing cream pants, at least one of them was wearing cream pants, and they had bikes with them in their late 20s, perhaps early 30s.
1: Dave, thank you.

0: mundo y sin Dios a todos los que ya yo amo, porque one mother has everything, I have mine, you know, another one mother picks one from.
1: Yeah, attention, Midland Fremantle. Someone having a private conversation, open channel. Open channel. Midland Fremantle, you got an open channel.

0: Oscar 1, Delta 3.
1: Go ahead, 3.
0: Oscar 1, there is no one tanked in that match, that description, unfortunately.
1: That's alright, they've left the station. I think they walked past you, but the main thing is that they're off the train and not bothering anyone, so thanks for your help.
0: Steve, 3 out.
2: Delta 3 from base, in case they come back, that's them walking up towards Carousel. Male in a checkered shirt, the other male riding the bicycle.

0: Delta one, Oscar.
1: Delta one.
0: Are you back on the line yet, man?
1: One, that's a negative.
0: Roger, where you are, we've got reports of a couple of kids cutting a hole in the fence between about 200 metres north Frio side of Vic Street.
1: We'll give you a call when we get online.
0: Yeah, thanks, mate.

0: Okay, Fremantle, Oscar 1.
1: PTA Fremantle, receiving over.
0: Yeah, is the CSA available?
2: We're on the CSA.
0: Yeah, Roger, give us a ring if you could, please, one.
2: Oscar 1, CSA Fremantle.
0: Yep, CSA Fremantle, if you could give me a ring, please.
2: Your register number.

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1: Delta 4, go ahead, Oscar 1.
0: Can you give us a ring, please?

0: Yeah, cameras at bus stand 4.
1: Yeah, Warbra, you have cameras on you guys.

0: 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We believe there's no longer the kids in the area, but if you could maybe just check the fence line for us, that would be appreciated.
1: Take a look.

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1: Star 9 base, receiving.
0: Thanks, mate. Are we still required to monitor these two peeps?
1: The guard cameras at the moment, we'll monitor it ourselves. Thank you.
0: Thank you, base out.

0: 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Clarkson, Clarkson, Pins.
1: Clarkson, receiving, go ahead.
0: Just for your information, the 1315, which failed at Yanchep, there's going to be a yard out to make up that normal service. It'll be commencing its journey from Clarkson. We'll advise when it comes out.
1: Not a problem. I'll keep them on the time anyway. Thanks, Ben. Clarkson out.

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0: Members, front of the office concourse in between bus interchange. Two women have domestic quite screaming and yelling on each other. They are heading towards Prince.
1: The one in pink, and is it those two there? No, they're kids.
0: Yeah, Base, the one with the brown hoodie, black shirt, the very far behind one with the red and black strips, purse on the shoulder.
1: Yeah, got him now. Sorry, I didn't realize they'd already walked past you.

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1: Roger, thank you, Carrington.
2: Staff on the Yanship line, be advised, your 1315 Yanship to Perth service is now running from Clarkson to Perth and is currently on approach to Clarkson, running 33 minutes late, pins out.

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1: Yanchep, receiving over.
0: Roger, Yanchep, I'm unable to call you for some reason. Can you give me a call, please?
1: Roger, stand by.

0: staff per staff, which is TSA per. Are you able to attend at 4-5 facility to put it? Over. TSA Perth, can we have cameras by the disability toilet platform 5, over.
1: Roger, cameras are up on you, yep, just outside the doors there.

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1: Ruby Echo, receiving, go ahead, Oscar 1.
0: Yeah, just on your Zambrero side of the station, there's an unattended police car. Would you be able to just go up and keep an eye on it for us while the police try and apprehend some criminals?
1: Hello, Ruby Echo.

0: Super Echo, Oscar 1.
1: Okay, receiving.
0: That's right, you disregard. The police have come back with one of the suspects.
1: Oscar 1, CSA, Super Echo, out.

0: Oasis. And I have these cameras on platform 2, door 7. There's a really highly intoxicated IC1 male causing a disturbance.
1: Again, door 7, did you say?
0: Gotten on the train that's bound for Coburn. He's on door 7. The train leaves in 2 minutes. Highly intoxicated. Was on the edge as the train was coming in, trying to open the door and wave at it.
1: Well, what's his description, please?
0: IC1 male, shaved head, black jumper. He was carrying a purple bag.
1: I have him on camera now.
2: Underground pins.
0: Pins, do you see underground?
2: That service is now going to be running to Warmbury.
0: They received the Coburn running to Warmbury.
2: No, no, that's a negative. That's a one I was telling you before. The next one in after that one on your platform leaves.
0: They received, thank you, the one after.
2: Rockingham pins.
1: Underground staff from base.
3: This is an underground center.
1: Just a heads up, Mr. Larkin there. Flopping around all over the place, severely intoxicated. Surprised his foot didn't go down the gap.

0: multiple call signs. Someone go. Stand by.
1: Pop 2, I see one male orange jumper. He's at the northern end of the platform. He just jumped down to retrieve his phone.
0: Roger. Is he on the purway now?
1: He's with the transits, I believe, at the northern end of the platform.
0: Roger.

manager at Nowgup Channel. Someone has an open channel manager at Nowgup where there is an alarm going off. Check your switches, please.

0: up at Coburn, Coburn TBM.
1: Receiving, over.
0: I just had a call from a passenger who has left a white plastic folder on a Coburn shuttle. That service left Canning Bridge about 20 minutes ago. Has anything been turned into you?
1: Negative. We haven't received anything, but we will check the next shuttle that comes into us for it.
0: Roger. Yeah, the rail car number for that service was ending in 071.
1: TVM, that service just departed our platform on platform 1 to Murdoch, over.
0: Roger. Staff at Murdoch, Murdoch, TVM.
2: TVM, this is Murdoch, over.
0: Are you in a position to check the next up service into you for a white folder? The location of the folder should be behind the driver's cabin.
2: We'll check behind the driver's cab for a white folder for the next up.
0: Yeah, Roger. The last three digits of the railcar number should be 071.
2: 071. We'll have a look when it comes through.
0: Much appreciated, Murdoch.
1: Murdoch, Tuesday Coburn, service to that, it's a free car set, over.
2: Coburn, this is Murdoch, thank you.

CSA Elizabeth Quay, CSA Elizabeth Quay. This is PTA EQ. Are you available at the fare gates for customer assistance? Over.

0: Delta 3 Oscar 1.
1: Delta 3 receiving, go ahead.
0: Where are you guys, please? Roger, stand by. Delta 15, I'm scoring.
2: Receiving.
0: Where are you guys?
2: Just left Wellard Station en route to Coburn Station.
0: Roger. Delta 2, where would that put you guys?
3: Cam spot off one.
0: Roger. You might be the closest to Thornley, I think. But he's just having trouble with an IC3 fella. It's probably not letting the cleaner do her work.
3: Thank you.

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1: Yes, yes,
0: yes, go ahead,
1: bud.
0: Just, yeah, just letting you know, mate, check the forecast set for that wallet, no luck, over.
1: Yeah, Roger, thanks for your help.

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0: Guys, could I send somebody upstairs to Murray Street with the defib? St John's just called, there's an elderly male suffering chest pains near the traffic lights up there. Can you see if you can find him?
1: Acknowledge that.

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1: Oscar 1, Mr. Underground, send that on.
0: You in disregards, John's on site.
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1: Stand by, Charlie.

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1: Receiving, go ahead.
0: CSA Midland, Bridie is coming back in 204, train leaving in 1 minute from the city, over.
1: 204, VIP coming back, is that correct, over?
0: That's correct. VIP Bridie is coming back in door 4, over.
1: Bridie, thank you, Perth. Little else.

0: 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Any staff at Fremantle Base?
1: Base, this is PJ Fremantle, over.
0: Roger, could you please give Base a call?

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1: CSA
0: Subiaco, over.
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0: I still want a...
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1: Hey, CSA Subiaco, I'm trying a different radio. Over. CSA Subiaco, just had a report of a young man, IC3, on door 4 of the train about to pull into platform 8 currently. He needs to get to McIver. Not aggressive, not a problem, just very inebriated. Wondering if we could just check on his welfare. Over.

0: 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You might want to liaise with Perth staff or CSA Perth.
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1: CSA Coburn receiving, over.
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2: Have we got any stuff at Nixon Road, Oscar 1? Formerly Oscar 1.
1: PTA is only receiving, over.
2: Do you know if we got anyone at Nixon Road?
1: We're only with Delta 15, over.
2: Yeah, Roger. We've got two girls stuck in the lift there. I think Delta are probably near Coburn.
3: Yes, Delta 15 currently at Coburn.
2: We've got Delta 15, Oscar 1. We've got two girls starting to lift at Nixon Road. Looks self-inflicted. Probably like someone to go there and comfort them.
3: Yeah, received. Will be about 20 minutes.
2: Yeah, standby.

0: saw a camera on the very end towards the platform number 2, towards the Gold Mills.
1: Same point, Jumpsco.
2: Camera's up at Jumpsco.
0: 30 seconds before the guy just walked straight to this side of this platform, then they get off, and now he's moving towards the cargo number.
3: Warm ravines.
4: Receiving.
3: Hey, that service that terminated at yours is now starting from Rockingham back to Perth, just for your info.
4: I'll do an announcement. Tell me, is that the one due in 6 minutes, or it's in front of the one in 6 minutes pins?
3: Roger, it's in front of it.
4: Thank you.

0: 7 Avenue.
1: Over to the ceiling.
0: Yeah, Delta 2, your location, please.
1: Seaford heading towards Armadale.
0: Yeah, notice that we've got a Raypole here, wants to speak to you guys.
1: Yeah, we'll be there in about 10 minutes.

0: Inside Perth, see inside Perth, Horseshoe Bridge 1, over.
1: Inside Perth, receiving.
0: Can you be able to organise a cleaner just for a small spillage at Horseshoe 1, over?

0: ETA Fremantle base. Roger, we were speaking to a PTA staff member just before about some lost probe. Just wondering if anything was found in the bus area.
1: That's a negative.
0: Roger, thank you.
2: CSA Byford. Just letting you know, service on platform 2, between 7 and 8, passengers dropped beer bottles, shattered. We've cleaned up the glass, however, it's probably going to need some sort of like deodorizer because the whole train smells of beer, which is an unusual for Armidale line over.
0: Roger, the train smells of beer. Roger that.
3: Yes, yes, a bit.
4: Go ahead, Bayswater.
3: So earlier, were you asking about a black bag?
4: That's a negative, not from Bayswater.
3: Roger, this is bad.

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1: Rockin' Amp receiving.
0: Yeah, Rockin' Amp, the next service into you heading towards Perth is going to be going express from Rockin' Amp to Cavan.
1: Thanks for that, Pins.

0: type of range.
1: Just for your information, that the 1557 shuttle service is going to be departing 5 minutes early due to a late runner behind him.
2: See that. Thank you. Over now.
1: On the ground, pins.
2: On the ground, receiving.
1: We're going to have a couple of services out of order coming into you.
2: Yeah, keep an eye out.

0: sorry, Bayswater. Bayswater, Oscar 1.
1: Bayswater,
0: receiving send. You guys, train currently at Ashfield heading towards you. Somebody on board's reported somebody playing extremely loud music. The CMR operator that took the call can verify that there is extremely loud music being played on board if you can investigate.
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0: Beth and Dean, Beth and Dean, Oscar 1.

0: one, Oscar one, Bass and D.
1: Bass and Dean, there's a bus in the busway TP3378 doing a 356. Wilson's advised there's an IC1 in a red shirt that is abusing other passengers. Unclear if he's still on board or if he's departed by the bus.

0: ahead, Delta 14.
1: Delta 14, logging on, going code 05 at Whiteman Park Station. We've got Whiskey Tango's 90546, 90344 in Fleet 503 and 14's phone.
0: Received 14, have a good shift.
1: Both bays 14 out.

July, be advised the next service towards Perth from Coburn is going express from Coburn to Perth. It's currently on approach to Coburn. Pins out.

0: Molly Star, Molly Star, Bayswater. Bayswater, this is Molly receiving.
1: RT1 females on the door port, the next train coming to you from Bayswater. They were playing the music and smoking and drinking, if you just want to check on them.
0: 4 on the next service into us, correct? People, pop our heads in, thanks for the heads up, Bayswater. Molly out.

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0: Spoke to the bus driver, spoke to the person causing annoyance. He's going to change his behaviour. The bus driver's had to continue the journey with him.
1: Roger, appreciate it, thank you.
2: PSS PTA, Horseshoe Bridge 2. Can I have cameras at Horseshoe Bridge 2? There's a young female just been bashed with four other females just outside the station. Over.
3: Stand by Horseshoe 2. Cameras up, Horseshoe 2.
4: Space, this is Morley. Can I get cameras platform 2 for me, please? Roughly door 4 area, thank you.
3: Cameras up and Morley.
5: Can you review cameras in the forecourt, please? See if we have any footage of this incident.
3: Stand by.
5: Yeah, that's this. Do we know direction of travel for this girl? So we've got a rough idea where it was.
6: Roger. I believe it occurred at the traffic lights where Wellington meets William Street.
5: Copy.

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1: Just got past us, over.
0: With the stop, Rep 118, over. Officer has whispered, Rep 118, over.
1: Whispers receiving.
0: With the stop, next down service, Star 2. 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

0: Winford, clear cameras, down service, left walk 2, door 2.
1: 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I'm first staff from base.
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1: Receiving.
0: Pedersen, the victim does not wish to stick around. She just boarded a service at 5 stand 6. 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

0: 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Go ahead, mate. 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We have Whiskey Tango's 9043 and Fleet 303 and Delta 11's mobile, over.
1: Yeah, Delta 11, if you can go with the second Whiskey Tango, please.
0: 9069.
1: Awesome. Have a good shift.

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0: 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We're going to have one or two trains will be turning empty on your platform. Just for your information, heading back to Perth.
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0: 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Roger.

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0: Thank you, Bishwood. 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
1: Whitford's change out staff at Whitford's pins.

0: on the ground, Kings.
1: Are you standing there receiving?
0: Yeah, Roger, you do have that service, right, may run out on approach to you now, but you do have four other services very close behind.
1: Thank you, Mr.

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1: Go ahead, Delta 6.
0: 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We have Whiskey Tango is 9362, 9143, Fleet 494, 6 is mobile, over.
1: Steve, Delta 6, have a good shift.
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0: Delta 15, going code 01 on the Thornley Coburn line. 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
4: Roger, there's just a person going in there now, over.
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0: Whiffords, Oscar 1.
1: Oscar 1,
0: Whiffords. Yeah, via control, they're trying to empty that service on platform 2. The driver's having troubles. Change out staff for Whiffords, Oscar 1.
1: Oscar 1, CSA Whiffords, we're ready to start.

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0: Kelm Scott, cameras, bus interchange.
1: Stateboard, Kelm
0: Scott. Sorry, kiss and ride.
1: 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Cameras up, Kelm Scott.

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Thanks.

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1: Receive 9.
3: Operator,
4: this is CSO Richard. Yeah, Roger, I'm trying to bring it back at the moment.
3: Driver advising passengers because it's a terminating train.
4: Roger, that's your terminating train. Your boards keep jumping there due to the closeness of the services.
3: Is a terminating train, do we all stop?
4: Roger, that is the terminating train I advised you about, and right behind him is your two all stations. Terminating train.
5: Yes, can I have a camera at Sterling Fair Gate checking issue, over.
1: Stand by, Sterling. Camera's up, Sterling.
6: Delta 12, logging on.
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6: Base Delta 12 logging on, going code 01 along the Amaral line with Whiskey Tango's 9574-9511, Fleet 502, and contact 112's mobile, over.
1: Receive 12, over the
5: chip. Clear the Sterling, FBI left station already, over.
1: Yeah, roger that, clear Sterling.

0: Whitford's, sorry, Joondalup, Penns.
1: Joondalup,
0: I'll be adjusting you boards in a second. Next service into you on the down is going to go express from Joondalup to Yanchep.
1: Roger, we'll let them know.

0: data, have a camera data, are we constantly?
1: Stand by, Harvick. Camera's up, by Wickham.
2: Yeah, staff at High Wycombe, Oscar 1, there's a CAD job for this male, IC3, described 40 to 50 years old, slim build, dark hair, missing teeth, grey bottoms, no shirt, yelling and screaming at cars.
1: Hey, Oscar 1, take a 60 to do at High Wycombe, that looks like him. Do you know what the CAD job is for?
2: Might be because he was standing in the middle of the road yelling at people and traffic. There is a job active. Stand by.

0: Alameda. Can we just hit cameras by the Vega?
1: Got standby, Alameda. Stop, Alameda.

0: 军装，我也穿一下，没呢。
1: Roger, jump on fuel, the only team available.

0: one from Joondalup. He's clocked us off on the platform or they have my entrance.
1: Just on the main entrance.

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1: What?
0: Your holy behavior.
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3: 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He's doing 8-hour attendance.
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1: Delta 5, Oscar 2.
2: 2 Delta 5 proceeding.
1: Yeah, you guys on your way to Clarkson by any chance?
2: We're on our way near Edgewater.
1: Righty-o, thank you.

0: Murdoch, Oscar 2.
1: Oscar 2.
0: Trey, on your down platform, member of the public's reporting a fella in the last carriage consuming alcohol and

0: Murdoch, Oscar 2.
1: Oscar 2.
0: Train on your down platform, member of the public reporting a fella in the last carriage, consuming alcohol and running his mouth while talking on the phone.
1: Oscar 2, Murdoch, on down service, just departed.
0: Oh, that's unlucky. What's next? Coburn. Coburn, Oscar 2.
2: Even Oscar 2, go ahead.
0: Yeah, sadly we've missed it at Murdoch, so you're next in line. Fella in the last carriage of the next down service, consuming alcohol, running his mouth on his phone, wearing black pants, a black hat, and a black short sleeve top with grey on it. He's also got a black backpack, and he appears to be of Caucasian nature.
2: Roger, Oscar 2, received that, all in black basically. We will meet that service. We have a Terminator as well, so it makes it easier for us, and we'll deal with you.
0: Yeah, Roger, last carriage is all the info we've got.
2: Last carriage, thank you.
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0: Oscar 2, Coburn.
1: Go ahead, Coburn.
0: Roger, do you have any witness complainant details by any chance?
1: Negative, a security web chat was initiated. The security web chat number is 3206.
0: To receive.
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0: Negative, go again.
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0: CSA Perth from Claremont.
1: What's receiving, over?
0: CSA Perth from Claremont. Just picked up a smart rider of a surname McCormack.
1: 1 minute, I'll send by, I'll get back to you in a minute.

0: Melbourne, you can see the cameras out to Oscar 2. 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
1: Roger. Thanks, guys. Appreciate it.
2: Cameras up. 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

0: This is Econ 1. There's an IC3 female wearing all black. She's got no ticket, over. She's going down the escalator on platform 5. Over.
1: Roger that. Camera's up.

0: Claremont Pins. To Claremont, next service out of the siding if you're available, lost property.
1: Seriously, thank you.

0: straight, all straight, right 54 over.
1: Right 54 receiving that.
0: All straight, could you confirm your ticket machines are working or not working, please?

0: Claremont, Oscar, one. Yeah, Roger, there's a female that trespassed at Mosman Park, just wandered through the gates with an express having to slow right down to avoid. She's currently on 202 waiting on the downside. If she happens to come to you, can you just review that incident for me?
1: Roger, Mosman Park, 202.
2: 543.
1: 2VM
2: working perfectly fine.
1: Thanks for what's your paper out.
3: Butler, Oscar, one.
1: One, Butler.
3: Yeah, it gives a report through network control that there may be people within the Royal Reserve sitting amongst the bushes up the embankment a couple hundred metres south of your station.
1: Roger,
3: thanks, guys.

0: Delta 13, Oscar 1.
1: And receiving, go ahead.
0: Hey guys, you have to go for a drive just to assist Butler staff trying to locate these trespassers. Reported to be 300 metres south of Butler.
1: I was 300 south of Butler.
0: Roger, on the upside apparently.
1: We'll head from Eglinton now.
0: Roger, thanks guys. So trains are running restricted for that area.
1: Roger, you've got a set of train riders just departing Eglinton on the up now, so they might be able to have a squiz.
0: Yep, Roger. Do we know their call sign?
1: Hey, probably Tango 51.
0: Roger. 51, Tango 51, is that you on board a train heading towards Perth?

0: Tango's on board at heading towards Perth from Eglinton.
1: 1 Tango 51 receiving.
0: Yeah, guys, you may have heard on the radio, there's been some trespassers sighted by train drivers 300 metres south of Butler. Would you be able to jump in with the maybe driver and as you go through Butler to see what you can see?
1: We'll go chat with the driver now.
0: Yeah, Roger, you should be aware. The people hiding in the bushes on the upside of the track.

0: Yanchep Line, Delta 1302, tall servant artist, Delta 13 out.
1: Oscar 1, I'm sure you saw door 2 there.
2: Well, Roger, way ahead of you. Thank you, guys.

0: Andromeda South at Fag Eye. Can you please put up cameras? Over.
1: Same boy, Andromeda. Cameras up, Andromeda.

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0: We went for a stroll down the bike path up to 300 meters. There's nothing to see.
1: Roger, thank you. 13 and Tango's are also an order.
0: Claremont, cameras platform 1, approximately door 2 area.
1: Stand by, Claremont. Cameras up, Claremont.

0: Negative, we've got one still ticketing issue.
1: Yeah, Roger.

0: here to just be advised where you've got that person with the bike is. There's that camera coverage.
1: Thank you, Sierra 2.
2: Armadale, you can clear now.
1: Roger, clear Armadale. That's it.

0: base. Corbin, can I have a camera? Platform 1, down the escalator. Over.
1: Stand by, Corbin. Camera's up, Corbin.

0: Claremont, you can clear, thank you. Thank you, Claremont.
1: Tango 51, 51 Oscar 2.
0: 51 receiving.
1: Guys, have you been through that area yet on the train?
0: Yeah, we have arrived at Clark's and no one spotted.
1: Sorry, mate, you cut over there, I think. Can you repeat that?
0: Spotted 12 Clarkson.
1: It's amazingly 51, you were cut over again. Can you just repeat your last message, please?
2: 1 Coburn, code 12.
3: Thanks, Kevin. Acknowledge.
1: Tango 51, Oscar 2.
0: Tango 51 receiving.
1: Sorry, you've been cut over every time you've tried to talk to me. Can you just repeat what your observations were, please?
0: Stand by for a phone call.
1: Excellent. Thank you.

0: base, flaps and camera, cameras off. Platform one, please. Just one other female, she's smoking on the platform towards the entry bed.
1: Yeah, stand by.

0: 1, Oscar 1, Coburn South. We're going to ride this train.
1: Roger, received.
0: Hey, Coburn, you can clear camera. Clarkson, clear the cameras off.
1: Copy, Clarkson, clear.
2: Copy,
1: armored up.
2: Bayswater, Rev 117, over.
0: Rev 117, go ahead.
2: Up service, Midland Line, door number 5, ticketing issue, over.
0: Roger. Door 5.
3: Stop, put stop, CC, over.
1: And turn stop, go ahead.
3: Can you please make your way to platform 5? We have two kids with a bicycle. They are traveling on a train. Permission by the Warpole, if you please just have a chat to them. Over.
0: This is Coburn Staff. Can you meet us all 7 next down, please?

0: Grace Water. Can we have cameras on platform 1, door 5, please?
1: Yes, number. Grace Water, cameras are up.

0: Alpha 6, Oscar 1, are you at Sterling?
1: 1-6, affirmative.
0: Yeah, Roger, just got a cat job off property in your area. A couple of teens have tried to steal and had a bit of physical altercation. Described as two females with black leggings, light grey jumper and white jumper, dark skin with black hair. But there was five in total and another couple of boys with black backpacks. If you happen to sight anyone that might match this, please advise.
1: Roger.

0: 1, Oscar 1.
1: Oscar 1, Delta 1, go ahead, we're up.
0: Hey Roger, you got taggers in the sighting at Daglish.
1: Taggers in the sighting at Daglish, yeah, copy that, we're nearby. Further that, we're Karakata Station.

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1: On Tango 10, no, we are heading towards Fremantle.
0: Copy that, 3R Tango 10.

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1: Stand by.
0: Base, base. You can clear your cameras at Auburn Grove, thank you.
1: Roger, Auburn Grove.

0: base, Sterling, cameras up, southern end of platforms to juvenile brown or black.
1: Stand by, Sterling. Cameras up, Sterling.

0: Staff, Perth Staff, Oscar 2.
1: 2, Perth Staff, go ahead.
0: Hey guys, would you be able to maybe grab some photos of this train that's been tagged at Daglish? Should be on the platform side, I believe, or if you're on 7.
1: Heading to platform 9, you said?

0: on first up. You know the location of the tag?
1: Thank you, Armadale.
2: First off, Oscar 1.
0: One, first off, go ahead.
2: Yeah, sorry guys. The tagging's in the rear two carriages, I believe, and it should be on the platform 8 side, which is opposite to what I indicated earlier.
0: So we're waiting here now.
2: Roger, thanks guys.

0: Delta one, Oscar two.
1: Op two, Delta one, go ahead.
0: CMR operators are telling me there's somebody walking along the fence line in a white top putting a balaclava on in a similar area that from the taggers.
1: Yeah, copy that, white top, balaclava. We saw no one. We're going to have, we're back at the platform just about now, so we're going to have to put a block on and go down that way.
0: I'm currently outside the rail reserve, but yeah, currently on the fence line on the Stubbs Terrace side.
2: Base Auburn Grove, can we get cameras in the eastern car park near the bus bay, please?
1: With the white t-shirt on.
0: Roger, currently on camera.
3: Standby, Auburn Grove.
4: Staff there, photos of that tag.

0: Claremont, Oscar 1, might be a bit late, but I've had a third-hand report of someone being a lunatic on the service on the down, maybe.
1: Roger, I'm the Falcon. Please get cams to the fair gates. Over.

0: Claymont. Just missed that. Leaving.
1: All good. I'm not even sure if it's the right service anyway.
0: Base, can we please have cameras up at Auburn Grove in the bus interchange on the road, eastern side, on the same female? She's trying to get into other people's cars.
2: Yeah, roger that. The female all in black holding some bags.
0: That's a roger.
2: Cameras up.
3: Delta 1, Delta 1, Oscar 2.
4: Delta 1, go ahead.
3: We've lost sight of that fella. He did move out onto the other side of the footpath at Stubbs Terrace, heading back towards Subiaco.
4: Yeah, copy that. We got a visual of him just down the road a little bit.
3: Roger, thanks, mate.

0: Falcon 2 Delta 1.
1: Yep, go.
0: Yeah, he's had it northbound, the POI down up Hickory Avenue. We've lost sight of him, so he's leaving the area.
1: Yeah, Roger. I think we may have some sort of ID shot on 205.
0: That's 205. You got a time for that?
1: Stand by, mate. We'll get a bookmark on it.

0: Echo, Subi Echo, Oscar 1.
1: Giving off 1.
0: So you got a web chat and another caller stating that the guy is freaked out and carrying on board the service, rolling around on the carpet, laughing and crying. Passengers are showing a little bit of angst about it on the next down service, maybe, which should be Lee Car 301.
1: Any door numbers?
0: Negative. I've got very little. From what I ascertain, it seems like the guy will be quite obvious.

0: vehicle. We have cameras on the down. CB, you calling base? Cameras up, CB.
1: I'm the starting clear camp, the fair gate, over.
0: Roger, clear.

0: Oscar 1, this is Subiaco.
1: Subiaco, go ahead.
0: Fan on the down, the guy who got off in a red jumper, he's upstairs at the moment. People said he was just a bit funny, but nothing serious about it. So nobody made a complaint. A real complaint.
1: Yeah, Roger received. One was web chat and another one was a phone call from to the CMR Viro wife. But yeah, if you can monitor his behaviour, please.
0: Subiaco, we can cancel cameras. Roger, Subi.

0: Auburn Grove, Oscar 2.
1: Auburn Grove, Stephen, go ahead.
0: No, that's all right, disregard. Quinana, Oscar 2. Got a security web chat here indicating next train into you on the down has vomit on it. There's no indication at this stage as to which part of the service, though.
1: Yeah.
0: Good
1: roger. Delta
0: 1, Oscar 2.
2: Yeah, Oscar 2, Delta 1.
0: Yeah, back on the fence line, mate. Straight under 205 camera.
2: Copy that, Oscar 2. We're just going to turn around and go back. We're on stop to terrace, but we're just down the road a little bit.
0: Yeah, roger. I think you guys might need to camp there for a bit.
2: Copy that. We'll hang around.
0: Grey hoodie, white runners, black or dark coloured pants.
2: Copy that.
3: We have cameras, upper concourse. We're talking to the same male from the last man.
4: Step by Subi.
5: I'm all Oscar 1.
1: Steering.
5: SJO job, female's caught up and stated she can't breathe. If we can maybe take a first aid kit and investigate, please.
1: Roger, we'll go have a look around.
4: Camera's up, Subi.

0: 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CSI underground, if you can organize a cleaner on platform number 1 towards tunnel 3 where the screen is, there's a bit of a vomit on the floor.
1: Roger, for this.
2: Chance, your location.
3: I was only provided with the taxi rank, no description, nothing else other than the job number and someone who's talking and saying they can't breathe.

0: I'm an ALS staff, GO2. I think Oscar One mentioned the taxi rank, which is on the other side of Joel Street.
1: Yes, GO2 received that.

0: Moscow.
1: One. Bombardier, over. Delta 1, Sierra 1. The practicing the fence finder Daglish. He's the same guy who tagged the driver's box in the siding a couple of days ago. Hey, Roger.
0: Yeah, I'm an old star, Oscar. Well, just confirm, is that person over the road in Joel Street there?
1: Correct, Oscar 1, over. The person is at Joel Street, it is Eris.
0: Yeah, Roger, I'll just update SJA, they're probably coming to the train station and going to look around there.
1: Yeah, received that. If you just want to narrow it down, we're just outside the D-Fed building, Joel Street, in the phone box.
0: Roger, received.

Charlie, Coburn, Oscar, 1. Redirected from the info line. Next service coming through on the up. I've got nothing other than carriage 2, antisocial behaviour. No description, nothing else.

0: Any deltas in the vicinity of Maddington, Oscar 2?
1: Yeah, 7-4, probably.
0: Yeah, we've got a reasonably sized group there that appear to be having a mutually arranged punch-up. Looks like it's sort of broken up now, going their separate ways, perhaps. Actually, no, it's escalating again. Can you grab Gosnell's stuff and head that way?
1: Yeah, I believe Gosnell's train riders are on route somewhere, but we'll head there now from Gosnell.
0: Yeah, roger. Any other staff able to attend Maddington? Oscar 2.
2: Yep, Oscar 2, this is Delta 2, we're on our way.
0: Roger, I thought I was talking to Delta 2. Roger.

0: Yeah, staff attending Mannington, you can probably stand down. Looks like groups have now gone their separate ways, both on opposite sides of the tracks.
1: Yeah, roger that. We'll head down there anyway, just to observe.
0: Yeah, look, it probably wouldn't hurt. There is still a bit of aggro from both sides.

0: Start attending Maddington. Can I just get you to stand down? One of the suspects is in possession of a knife. I'm going to initiate a police job for it.
1: What's that?

0: Oscar 1 03.
1: 03, good.
0: I just tagged on that Maddington job on 604 deal with OC spray as well.
1: Roger, thank you.
2: Yeah, Delta 1 2, Delta 2 1.
3: Yeah, go ahead.
2: Yeah, I'll just exit that gate there. I'm going to exit this gate. Unless you want to come down this way, we'll exit the fairway because we found nothing. Go the other way. I've left the, that box number 403. The padlock's on top of that. Sam, if you could do that, that'd be wonderful. Exit that way, and I'll exit this way.

0: Delta 1, 1, this is Delta 1, 2. Let me know when you're clear of the fairway. I'm on the phone to control.
1: Roger, we are off the fairway and we're behind the fence safe.
0: Copy that, wonderful. I'll let them know.

0: underground. Can I get cameras on male IC3, white top, black backpack, black jeans, just going down the escalator to the platform right now. TO's just behind him right now. Thanks.
1: Roger that. Cameras are up.
0: Update, just ticketing issue.

0: Delta 1.
1: Ahead, Delta 1.
0: We just seen POI from sighting right east of down to sub. No. We'll remain in the area for a bit before disregard.
1: Roger.
0: Yeah, further.
2: Delta 1, Delta 1.
0: Tango 10.

0: down to stop. No. We'll remain in the area for a bit before disregard.
1: Roger.
2: Yeah, further.
1: Delta 1, Delta 1.
3: Location, exact location, Delta 1. Sorry, call sign, Delta 1, say again.
0: Yeah, Delta 1, Tango Chan. What's your location? Exact location, please. Are you near the siding? You still near the siding?
3: South Terrace, on the outside of the fence line. We've just seen the POI depart on a scooter. That's all given self base. He's on a scooter with a female.
0: Because you're just heading towards the towards the siding from Shenton Park, walking all the way near the fence line.

0: How's it going?
1: Squawk Delta 6.
0: Yet another cat for your area. PAR, high functioning autism, 18 year old female, described as slim, fair skinned, tall, dark hair, wearing multicoloured top, orange turtleneck underneath with blue tights and orange Crocs. If you happen to sight anyone matching, let me know.
1: Roger, we'll keep an eye out.

0: and clocks and those going. Roger, the driver on 2 is having some sort of issue. The NCO is just getting some further information. It's currently stationary on the platform. If you could just head down there and maybe speak with the driver, see what's going on.
1: Roger that.

0: Butler, Clarkson, if you can, the next train to you down south is door 6. Get the complaint and details, please.
1: Roger, door 6.

0: 5, Delta 5, Oscar 1, you are current one.
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0: Right, do you have your mobile? Can you just keep going towards Clarkson? It's all in hand at this stage, just as a precautionary.
1: Roger, we're on route.

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1: Sorry, Butler, just stand by. Delta 5, they've got hands on the platform now, taking one in custody. To you, Butler, go again with your message.
0: Yeah, we're just getting complaint of details running through to Alchemos.
1: Yeah, understood. Thank you.
2: Delta 1, Delta 5 received. 2 minutes out.
3: Clarkson, Tango 53, if you require, we're on the next up.
1: Yeah, they're hands on at the moment, but they're winning.
3: Last call, Brian, Tango 53, go again.
1: Yeah, 53, Oscar 1, they got hands on at the moment, but they've, just applying hand restraints now.
3: Thank you.

0: Clarkson, in front of the bus timetable boards. In front of the bus timetable boards. Be perfect.
1: Clarkson, just confirming. That's the... Yeah, that's a good spot there. 287.
2: Attention, the engine 1, Delta 6 is 05 Sterling, 6 out.
3: Delta 1, Delta 1, Tango Jet.
2: Yeah, Delta 1 receiving Tango 10, go ahead.
3: Delta 1, Tango 10, just received a message from the driver. This is train just leaving Daglish. He trespasses on the other side, the railway parade road, that is, near Daglish siding. We're heading there now.
2: Yeah, roger, we're back at Cottis Base. We'll turn around, come back.
4: Delta 1, base.
3: Delta 1. Disregard.
4: Yeah, Delta 1 ID shop for you guys, looking for a Caucasian male. He's got a three-tone jacket, red, grey, black, wearing shorts and possibly white sneakers, short haircut. He's caught on Daglish 205, camera up alarm.
5: Yeah, copy that, base. Base Delta 1, he should also be in company with a female, a young female as well, and he was on a scooter before. Yeah, if you can maybe look for her as well, that might be where his escape path is.
6: Tango 10, Tango 12, we're currently at West Leaderville. Would you like us to catch the train right here?
3: Yeah, Tango 12, Tango 10. No, I'm stopping by, but we'll let you know as soon as we see something. We don't see anything at the moment.
6: Terrible. Drop is still when we are
7: terrible. Move it, you might get him. Pass the driver's heart.
3: Apologies, 01, this is Tango 10, you got cut off. Could you please repeat your message?
7: Still within the Purway, just down past the driver's hut. If you get a hustle on, you might get there quick enough.
8: Connington South, Connington South, this is a 142.
9: Stephen, go ahead.
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9: Still going, maybe.
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0: Kennington, Kennington, Oscar 1. Can you read the service on the down? NCO's reported that apparently some ticketing issue is going on and it's escalating. Nothing else.
1: Kennington base, cameras are up.

0: dropped off at Daglish, Oscar 1.
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0: Sorry, I've only just got off the phone yet again. I'm not sure what's going on there, but we've got services being held, so please update when possible about what's going on.
1: We are at near the Daglish Sighting Office, just trying to look for something. We haven't found anything yet. We'll update you as soon as we find something.
0: Roger, thank you.

0: 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We're currently at Subiaco being held on the train.
1: Roger. Tango 12,
0: Tango 26.
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1: Roger, receive, down main, south terrace.

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0: I have an eye out on Douglas sighting. I think I saw the suspect riding in a scooter with his girlfriend. I think he's heading to the same spot.
1: Yeah.
0: Do you see anything?
1: Yeah, Roger, we did see two on a scooter heading down the back of the Delta Shed towards the sighting. So, yeah, we'll keep looking out at that direction.
0: Hey.
1: Yeah, 285 live. That's them just going past on the bike path. That's them on your right, if that's the Delta there. That's them on your right, on the scooter.

0: Tango 10, Tango 10, Tango 12. We have jumped off and we're currently on Sub Terrace walking up towards the siding.
1: You position yourself near signal 349. It's right opposite to the office, the Daglish siding office. 349.
0: Roger, receive position ourselves next to signal 349 near the office. Thank you.

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1: Platform, Midland, stand by. Judo up, you go, where are you for the cameras?
0: Base, Judo up, cameras up, concourse.
1: Roger, General up, stand by. General up, base, cameras are up.

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Any call sign for namesake. 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Can you repeat again, please?

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1: Last call sign, go again. Is Midland clear?
2: That was Midland, we can clear.
1: Roger, thanks Midland.
3: Base 2, look, you see what I'm holding up on the concourse?
1: Roger, we'll bookmark that on 202 at this time.

0: Ship, Oscar 1. Yanchep, Oscar 1.
1: Yanchep receiving, go ahead.
0: Yeah, via control, your next change out's on 2.
1: Copy that, thank you, Oscar 1.

0: Delta 2, Oscar 1.
1: Delta 2, response.
0: Yeah, just a report from control that someone might be on the track, so I'm just about to speak with control about it now, if you can head towards Charles.
1: See me.
2: Delta 2, Oscar 1, do you copy any of our
1: left? Do you go again?
2: Can you head towards the Chalice station? Report from control, possibly trespasser on the purway there.
1: Yeah, roger that, heading there now. Oscar 1, Delta 2, could we have a description of the POI?
2: If we had one, we'll give it to you. We're doing a review now.
1: Roger that.
0: Yeah, Delta 2, the male's crossed over behind the service. He's got a big beige sort of tan jacket on, big baggy jacket, IC1 mustache or goatee, and sort of dark pants. We last saw him going down on the downside of the Armadale end. Unsure location now.
1: Yeah, roger that.

0: Platform 7.
1: Yep, go ahead.
0: We get cameras on door number 2, please. We've got 2 sleepers in here. I can't wake up.
1: Stand by. Cameras are up.
0: Yeah.
1: Platform 6, 7.

0: to Tango 22. He wants to hop off the Charles station. We're just pulling him now.
1: No, that's a negative. Last sighted, it seems like the Mars departed the area. Yeah, to Delta 2, do you copy that?
0: Roger, receive.

0: Delta 6, Delta 6, Oscar 1.
1: Oscar 1, Delta 6.
0: Yeah, Rima last of that PAR. She's been located, so you can disregard that. Thank you.

0: Base, base, this is PTA Underground. Over.
1: Go ahead, Underground.
0: There's a lady just walked in with a bicycle, no ticket shown. Wouldn't buy a ticket even though I advised her to.
1: Yeah, heading to the lift or, oh yeah, no, we got that person on camera.

0: Roger, clear, the camera's on that female.
1: Roger, clear, pardon.

0: Delta One, Patriot 12. What's your location?
1: Unknown call sign, this is Delta One, just passing Karakata Station.
0: Are you on the up or down lane?
1: We're on the upside, or Railway Parade, heading towards Fremantle.
0: Roger, receive.

Base Coburn. Can I just get cameras in the concourse? Eastern side, western side. Inside concourse, Coburn, stand by.

0: Coburn staff, just confirming it's just a medical out front.
1: If that was for Coburn, maybe a medical. Stand by.
0: Yeah, roger that. In case we can slow down all those extra transits heading out the front.

0: Civi Echo, Oscar 1.
1: Oscar 1, go ahead.
0: Yeah, roger. I was going to get you to jump on a service to Daglish. They're speaking with one male, and a second male in company with a multicolored jacket was one of the people on the tracks.
1: Yeah, we just got on the train now, we're going there.
0: Yeah, thank you.

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1: This is the Subi Echo, we're about to arrive at the station.
0: The other mail-in company has gone for a smoko, so he'll come back.

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0: Base, can you take a screenshot that on the floor for the old item?
1: Yeah, roger. 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I'll bookmark it on English 201 at this time.
0: Thank you.

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1: Delta 6. 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
0: Tango 52. Delta 6. Can you check around door 12 of the service you're on for a lost smart rider, please?
1: Yeah, Roger. 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
1: Roger, Currumbine, stand by. 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

0: base, McIver.
1: Go ahead, McIver.
0: Cameras, middle platform, Perth, and I think we have a trespasser.
1: Roger, McIver, stand by. Who's the trespasser? What description?
0: Destination IC3 mail.
1: Roger, stand by. Find the red and black jacket, is it?
2: Yeah, blue jeans.
1: Yeah, cameras are up, blue jeans, red and black jacket. Cameras are up.
0: Thank you.
1: Yeah, Sergeant McIver, he definitely tracked past platform, one of the end platforms to the middle platform.
0: Yeah, Roger, I think saw him too.

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2: Thanks, man.

0: sounds good. Yeah, go ahead, Camp Scott.
1: Sounds good. We may have a PAR at the left side of the station.
0: Roger. We'll have a. What's the PAR description?
1: Base Camp Scott, IC1, male wearing a beige shirt.
0: Roger, we'll have a look.
2: Base Camp Scott, Carbine, clear. Thank you.
0: Roger, thanks, Carbine, clear.

0: comes to our face. 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We'll clear for now. If you need us, just give us a buzz back.
1: Comes go, roger that, clear.

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1: One, Daglish.
0: Yeah, sorry about the delay. Getting back to you, your CAD is on. Number is 510775. 510775.
1: Roger, receive.

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Delta 6 verified.

0: Gantt pins.
1: Gantt over 30, go ahead.
0: Your next change out, which has just departed Clarkson, has been changed to platform 2.
1: Yeah, copy that. Thanks, Pete. Gantt over.

0: have a camera at Stirling Station Fairgate. I see one male wearing multicolored cap going down without valid ticket. Over.
1: Roger Stirling, stand by.
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1: Cameras are up on the male at

0: Mate, Don 6 Sterling, can we have a description of this male, please?
1: Yeah, he just missed the male. He walked past your office, headed towards the north end.
0: Delta 6, mate, the male's in the bucket hat, black shirt, black pants.
2: That's a Roger, Delta 6. Black clothes, solid build, multicoloured bucket hat, walking towards the northern end of the platform.
0: Yeah, receive, we're following him.

0: 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Was obtained from his driver's license.
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0: Bay, seeking clear cameras at Baton Dunes. POI has left the building, over.
1: Module clear.

0: Base, this is Warwick. You're going to come around to platform 2 near the elevator.
1: Warwick, stand by.

0: First staff, this is Horseshoe 1. 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There's a man passed out in the male toilet. Over.
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0: Club Kennington Star, this is Red 158, over.
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0: Did you give any free travel to IC1 male with brown jacket, over?
1: No, no free travel to anyone.

0: Bridge. 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
1: Yeah, right for that, Bull Creek. Clear.

0: Elizabeth Key base.
1: Space
0: Elizabeth Key. Yeah, do the TO still need cameras there on the stairs?
1: Yeah, basically, you can cancel cameras.
0: Roger.

0: Base, Murdoch. Can we please have cameras? Bus stand 9, IP3 without a shirt.
1: Murdoch, stand by.

0: Right, Murdoch. Thanks for that, Eagle Clear.
1: Roger, Murdoch, will clear.
2: Yeah, Stafford, Murdoch, off the one.
0: Still on, Murdoch receiving.
2: Yeah, just a bit of extra info. That fella you're speaking to got dealt with at Stirling a little while ago, and just as your train arrived, a web chat popped in for the station, but absolutely no info. So putting two and two together.
0: Yeah, roger that, mate. I'm calming down. Told the bus driver any issues, just radio it straight through.
2: Yeah, roger.
3: Yeah, underground, Sierra 3, sorry, just missed it, it's all over, obviously.
4: Vallard, can we get cameras at platform 2? Wipo is just taking one offender with him.
5: Stand by.

0: stuff at Wellard. Wellard, Oscar 1.
1: Yeah, Wellard receiving.
0: The male base of the stairs, with actual hoodie over his head now, it's possible he just stashed something over in the garden bed.
1: Roger, we'll speak to him.
0: Yeah, so the one in front of you now with the actual hoodie on his head, it looks like he's stashed something further up the platform in the bush behind where all those girls are sitting on the wall.
1: That's the one.

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0: Rockingham, Rockingham, Delta 8.
1: Rockingham receiving.
0: Yeah, Rockingham and Wellard, if you're listening, I know you've got your hands full. Next down service to you, door 4. We've just taken some cans off another group of ewes. They might have some more on the train. Just poke your head in and have a look, please.
1: Roger.

0: On the ground, and they got cameras on male. I see one. Red top, black and blue bag, white shoes, no ticket on request. Currently walking along the concourse towards the underpass. Thanks.
1: Underground. Yeah. It's the one with the maroon top with the backpack, cameras are up.
2: Well, you can clear, thank you.
1: Clear, well,

0: Falcon Hand, stand by.
1: We need cover.
0: Stand by, cameras are on.
2: Hey, slow south one, can we get cameras on Falcon 5 at the mail toilet?
3: Can I have cameras in the foyer?
0: Yeah, roger, okay, cameras are up.
4: Hey, south underground, clear cameras.
5: Oscar 1, Delta 8, heading to Rockingham.
6: Yeah, roger that, Delta 8.
0: Cameras are up, Perth.
7: Space underground, your cameras are still up, digging tents, well, thanks.
0: Roger, clear.
8: Base, well on, you can clear cameras now.
0: Roger, clear, well
9: up. And this is Tango 74, do you need a set to jump off?
6: Yeah, roger, one pair jump off at Rockingham, code 12. We've got one in custody in the foyer there, another hanging around. Transits do have their spray out at this point.
9: Roger, we'll have one set get off and the other stay on and monitor some juveniles.
6: Yeah, roger that.

0: started down to Rockingham.
1: Stafford, Rockingham, you have a pair of train riders coming, Delta's also on the way to you.

0: train riders approaching Rockingham from Oscar 1. It says in the foyer, they got two in cuffs at the moment. T-Serve calm right down at this stage.
1: Yeah, 74, Roger.

0: Stafford, Warmborough, Oscar 1.
1: Warmborough receiving.
0: Yeah, just hearing from control, middle of the train heading to you, big bunch of kids on board, plus one's got on a Rockingham, keep hitting the intercom button to the driver if you can word them up.
1: Good afternoon.

0: star foster one. We haven't been able to determine exactly what can Black Papa Jacket girl's hiding, but she was hiding it at Rocco as well.
1: First up, you have a camera stopping torch, you can clear.
2: Roger, Perth, clear.

0: base is Fremantle. 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
1: Yeah, Roger, Fremantle. He's off the tracks now. My bad, it was actually the freight line. He's just currently hiding against the bushes. You'll see him, Caucasian male cap. He's walking back now. He might cross the tracks again.
0: Roger, we can see if we can go meet him down there. Pete Gates.
1: Yeah, Roger.

0: Wombra. Wombra, base.
1: Base. Wombra, go ahead.
0: Yeah, do you still require cameras?
1: Nah, mate. Yeah, we should be good. Just clear, thank you.
0: Copy that. Clear enough.
2: Fremantle staff in the bus way. The male that trespassed is behind you.
1: Just waiting for you to come on property.

0: staff at Fremantle Station. They've got one in custody at the moment, out the front. Sierra 1, you're at Fremantle.
1: Base, Rockingham. Speaking clear here, thank you.
2: Copy that, Rockingham.
0: Any train riders on the approach to Fremantle? Oscar 1.
1: Here, Oscar 1, just to stand with Val. We just left Fremantle on the down, but we can turn around from North Fremantle if you like.
0: Yeah, Roger, that just...
1: Tango 11.
0: Tango 11, go.
1: Yeah, Oscar 1, Tango 11. We're approaching North Fremantle on the way to Fremantle now.
0: Yeah, roger that. Just got a code 12 out the front there on the busway near the main entrance.
1: Have a safe.

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0: Yeah, bookmarked on 205, that male arguing, and also the trespass.

0: this flight?
1: This is Speedy Acorn 2 over.
2: Go ahead.
1: Platform number 6 and 7, dressed in all black, no tickets shown.

0: this one?
1: This is PDA, you calling 2, over.
2: Go ahead.
1: Platform number 6 and 7, dressing all black, no ticket shown on request, over. Check staff, check staff, it's a Delta 12, check in, over.
2: Sorry, Econ 2, somebody come over the top of you. Just go again.
1: IC1 Mayor, dressing all black, going down to underpass from the escalators on platform 6 and 7, no ticket shown on request, over.
2: Copy.
1: Staff does 12, checking in. Service that's coming into your platform on the can you just do a welfare check for the female? Second set, watch umpire. I heard there was a few boys wanting to rob her.
2: Yeah, it's not me, I think, Percy. You've got cameras.
3: These are the victims.

0: do we have cameras at Horseshoe 2?
1: Yes, you can. Number? Horseshoe 2, you have cameras.

0: Dragon.
1: Way base, Firm Underground, can we get cameras up on platform one just outside the lift?
0: Yeah, it's number.
1: Clear of Horseshoe 2, cheers.
0: Horseshoe 2 clear.

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1: Base, go ahead.
0: Job number 18590, 18590. They'll probably give you a call, and if someone could wait upstairs, please.
1: First underground.
2: Underground, go ahead.
1: Yeah, base, first underground. Just confirming that we have two PRs on our hand. We got one job number for that.
0: Yeah, that is a roger. I did tell them there was two females, and that's what they gave me, just the one job number.
1: First underground, roger that.

0: Group, Auburn Grove, Oscar 1.
1: Auburn Grove receiving, go ahead.
0: Yeah, Roger, next service into you from Kwinana on the Dawn 2, there was a male in a light dark, sort of black hoodie, sunnies on his head. He's held the doors to the point where it might be a problem and he might have to, the driver might have to reset the doors. It's seen on Kwinana 301.
1: Roger that, we have
0: canines
1: here, they'll be boarding that service as well,
0: Evan. Yeah, received, rail car should be 109.

0: Nicholson Road, stop. Nicholson Road, stop. This is Tango 21.
1: Tango 21, this is Delta 15. Nicholson Road is unattended. Repeat, unattended.
0: Yeah, roger that. Any stop at Ramford Road? Ramford Road, Tango 21.
1: Tango 21, once again, Ramford Road, I believe, is unattended as well. You might have to take it through to Coburn.
0: Yeah, Coburn stop, Tango 21. We've had a couple of juveniles up board of the train from Cannington. They're making their way to Coburn. The door three, just kind of keep an eye on them. But yeah, they're getting off of Coburn anyway, so it might be a disregard. Yeah, roger, Tango 21, this is Coburn staff, receive, we'll keep an eye out. Yeah, roger, the main one is wearing a blue shirt, white shorts. He's been the main issue, the other ones haven't been too bad.
2: Roger, receive, Tango 21, are you able to liaise and state what they've done?
0: Just wearing and carrying on and just being a pain to everyone on board.
2: Roger, receipt.
3: Delta 3, Oscar 1, your location.
4: Delta 3, we're at Vic Park.
3: Yeah, you want to stay heading towards Burrs, what is the precaution?
4: Heading there now.
0: Alvin, go up, sir.
5: Yeah, go ahead.
0: Oscar 1,
5: Tango
0: 72 has boarded that train.
5: Yeah, roger, sighted. Did the mail seem compliant?
1: Delta 15 is back code 5 at Coburn.

0: Cameras at Milton, platform 2 under down.
1: Yes, come on.
0: Bike phase clear, cameras up. Kennington, stand 1, bus station, IC3, sitting down, blue beanie, dress and black.
1: Won't hurt to take it down anyway.

0: Biz, Web 15. Can we have Comrade Alan Brook to get an issue? Over.
1: Yeah, stand by.
2: Where's that coming from?
1: Copy, coming from, clear.
2: Space, Birdwood, you can see your cameras.
1: Copy, clear. Edinburgh, cameras up. Yeah, Delta 3, Oscar 1, you can disregard Birdwood.
3: Disregarding. Attention, Yanchep Line, Delta 5, 01, further notice, 5 out.

0: Yes, can we have a camera on Sterling? Say again, please.
1: Sterling, cameras are up.

0: Base, Base, Coburn. Can we please get cameras on platform 3 as a precaution on the incoming downtrain?
1: Yes, number

0: Echo then. I assume it's the kids that are running away that we're looking at.
1: That's all right, Joe. If you don't mind, if you could just monitor them, please, base. We're going to follow them out. Thank you.
0: Yeah, copy that.
2: Cancel cameras.
0: Copy, Cliff.

0: 1, November 1, this is Tango 24, are you free for name check, please?
1: Tango 24, November 1, Dalloway.
0: Thank you, Dalina.

0: 7, I clear the cameras south up.
1: Yeah, it's number one. Cameras up.
0: Guy in a hoodie running up the road.
1: Yeah, cameras up on him.

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Dog 2,

0: target cameras at the ticketing machines, Rand Square side. We've got a sleeper in front of the door. Over.
1: Underground cameras are up.

0: it's Perth Underground. You can clear the cameras when the SJA leaves from Murray Mall exit. They're taking both of them to RPH.
1: Yeah, copy. Just to confirm, Underground, under the same job number.
0: Base, roger that. Apparently, they were initially coming in two ambulances as well, but then they had a call somewhere else, so the same job number, taking both of the PARs and the same ambulance to RPH.
1: Yeah, copy that.

0: Delta 15, okay, Ben.
1: Go ahead, okay, Ben.
0: Delta 15, okay, Ben. Can I get cameras up as a precaution on platform 1, please?

0: return base, we can't see anything happening on the platform. What are we looking at?
1: We're just wanting to keep an eye on these two males who are by the escalators here. I'm just going to have a talk to one of them. He's got a stick in his hand.
0: That was Warwick, stand by.

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You're up, Porsche.

0: 05, work stop, over. 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Are we able to get another set of TOs to Warwick? We have two parties, both a female officer as well. We've got two parties, both complaining of an assault, and both parties want police involved as well. Over.
1: Yeah, roger, mate. Do you want to give my personal a call?
0: Stand by for a call.

0: Tango's, Tango's, close to Warwick. Sarah Fox.
1: Sarah Fox, Tango 51. Sarah Warwick now.
0: Thanks, guys.

0: Tango 52, Tango 52, Tango 53, over. Tango 52, Tango 52, this is Tango 53, over. Tango 52, this is Tango 53. If that was you, three juvenile females boarded your train, one of Maori descent. Can you please talk to them? Apparently they have wanted to put in a complaint about this female at Warwick and vice versa, if you could get details and further information. Over.
1: Yeah, Tango's at Warwick, 52, where did I now?

0: Redcliffe, Oscar 1.
1: Oscar 1, Redcliffe receiving.
0: Roger, job from Wilson's, at stand 6, the bus driver has a sleeper he's having trouble with. TP should be 2788.
1: Message received, we are heading to stand 6.

CSI GTA Underground. CSI Pulse Underground, there's a lady coming up to you if you just hand her phone. Apparently it's on the charge over there.

0: Great, so this is Elizabeth Key, just doing a radio check.
1: Yeah, Roger, you're coming through loud and clear.

0: stuff at Morley, Oscar 1. You think you're going to need a Delta?
1: Delta 14 back rolling here, that'd be great.
0: Yeah, roger that. Out to you, Delta 14, Oscar 1.
2: Delta 14,

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1: Alpha 1, go ahead.
0: Cameras up, platform 8. I'm just dealing with an IC1 male, just wake him up, and I'm just going to board him on the train.
1: Yeah, roger. Stand by.

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1: Horseshoe 1. 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
0: Over, Horseshoe 1.
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0: That's correct. 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

0: Transit, Underground Transit, PTA Underground. 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
0: Underground out.

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0: Yeah, Roger, your CAD job's on. Number is 511652. 511652.

0: Delta 203. Are we seeing now, or are you actually coming back here so we can go home?
1: Delta 2, yeah, sorry, on the way.
0: I'm sure Delta 3 have got this under control. I can see them very happy there.
2: This is Delta 3, we do like the assistance from a future senior officer.

0: 3, 2, 512.02. Thank you very much for attending that job. We appreciate you. Looking forward to you coming back to Armidale.
1: 2, Delta 2. We're very sorry and we love you.
2: The nature of the complaints received. You guys need to hang around for WAPOL.
1: Roger, just stand by. I need to quickly ring my supervisor.
2: Yeah, Roger, you're the first recipient of the complaints. You need to stay there until WAPOL attend.
1: Roger, received.

0: Baltimore receiving clear coverage.
1: Roger, Gold Eagle clear.
0: Oscar 1, Delta 2, police are going to take her to her home address by looking with her.
1: Yeah, roger that. Bullet dodged.
2: Yeah, I'll give you a ring for the AR number in a minute.
1: Yeah, no worries.

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1: I lost call sign. Could you go again?
2: Yeah, manager, receive that toll address.

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1: Thanks, please.

0: 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Is the CSO Rockingham to do the duress alarm in the public toilet?
1: We've received a duress.
0: CSO Rockingham out.

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1: Roger Butler, base for 7U, loud and clear.
0: Yeah, likewise. Thank you, Butler out.

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1: Thank you, Oak Street, got the alarm.
0: This is Oxford.

0: is requesting you to check on the public toll, please. About it.
1: Byford Base, thank you. We got the alarm.
0: Roger, thank you. PTA Patna, requesting for radio check over.
1: Loud and clear, Butler.
0: Likewise, please. Butler out. Thank you.
2: Base CSF
1: Perth. CSF
2: Perth,
1: please.
2: Just taking Jerusalem, Lapa 5, over.
1: CSF Perth got the alarm, thanks.
2: Thank you, base Perth out.

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1: Kennington base, thank you, got the alarm.
0: Thanks, Chris. Kennington out.

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And clear Alkimos. 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
0: 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Underground out.

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2: Let me know that I'm here. Can you please put me in the diary? Over.

0: Manitoba.
1: Paul Grove, thank you. We got the alarm.
2: Good morning, Bates. PTA Byford. Checking duties at bus interchange. Over.
1: Thank you, Byford. Got that one.
2: Achieve, Bates. Stand by for the second one. Over.
3: Jamandra line, Delta 7 is offline, single man collect the partner from the city, 7 out.
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Thank you. Over.

0: Armadale requesting earlier there is an arm check in the past interchange area.
1: Got the other one. Thanks, Armadale.

0: base, EPA Bush Bridge 2 for a radio check, over.
1: 2 loud and clear.
0: Likewise, thank you. Horseshoe 2 out.

Underground, over. Grand base. This lift number one, it is not connecting, over. This one, I'll report that, thanks. CSC Underground, over.

0: 1 Oscar 1 in Houston.
1: Elizabeth K-Staff.
0: We had just a service left Elizabeth Key with have been packed the rear.
1: Roger, I understand a up service departing EQ has been tagged towards the rear, is that correct?
0: Affirmative.
1: Transit officers perf underground, let's call. Are you able to pop downstairs and see if you can get images of this tag train towards the back from EQ?
0: Sorry, get down there. We're just heading down there now. Heading down from here.
2: We're on both sides of the train.
1: Roger. Thanks, guys.
3: It's Bay's Hotel East, testing direction to South Seoul. I can receive.
4: The alarm. Hi, CSH Envelope. Envelope
5: base.
4: Come in the office. We have an angry passenger. He's looking for his phone, but we don't have his phone here.
1: Just stand by.
6: June Lup, you have cameras on the office.
4: Bye.

0: base, going moving up forward towards your center line.
1: Thank you, got the alarm.
0: Murdoch out.
2: Bayswater East, testing public call address, can you receive?
1: Bayswater, got that, thank you.
2: Yeah, thank you, Bayswater East.

0: Roger, thank you. Bayswater got it.
1: Yes, stand by for the second one.
0: Thank you, Fremantle, got that.
2: Oscar 1 CS underground, over.

0: did you receive staff duties on the Western End over?
1: Yes, Roger, I did respond. We got that one.
0: Thanks, please, please vote out.

0: morning, base. This is PTA High Wycombe requesting for radio check. 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
1: Loud and clear, High Wycombe.
0: Thank you, base. High Wycombe taking details in public toilet. Over.
1: Any Northern Line Deltas able to attend Joondalup, Oscar?

0: Delta 6. Delta 6, Oscar 1.
1: Delta 6, receiving, Guardian.
0: I was hoping you might be free to attend Joondalup train station. Customer service staff report they have an aggressive passenger at the office. Apparently he's bleeding from his nose and covered in blood. Are looking for a mobile phone?
1: Yeah, received that. We'll head there directly. Be there in about 20 minutes.
0: Roger, thanks, guys.

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0: Base, PJ Highway, I'm just checking if you have received our duties from public toilet, over.
1: Received alarm, thank you.
0: Base, PJ Highway, come out.

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1: Thank you, Solmi. Got them both.
2: Thank you, Solmi. 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

0: paz, está entendendo lá?
1: Vila La Paz.
0: Passenger come down, we find the pine and just we give him first sight now.
1: Roger.
0: Alpha, just regards CSA, CSA General.
1: Delta 6, receiving, go ahead.
0: Delta 6, just regard.
1: Confirm, disregard.
2: Base, this is a PTA. Red Cliff, just checking the direct alarm and the disabled caller.
1: Juneville up base. Just a thought, do we know where this gentleman received his injury? Did it happen nearby or at the station?
0: I can ask him, Oscar.

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1: 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Got Whiskey Tango 9069, 9044, fleet 303 on Delta 11 mobile, over.
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Attention Mandaline, attention Mandaline. There is a empty service departed Mandra, past Lake Lansing to Warmbra, heading to Narragup. Over.

Space Base, PTA Airport, just doing a test of the public address alarm, over. Got the alarm, thanks. Have a great day. PTA Airport out.

0: CSI Midland for Tola Jerusalem test. Over.
1: Midland base, thank you, we got that.

0: Bay, PTA, Annenberg, checking the rest of the toilet.
1: I think there's a medical issue there, but...
0: Just stand by. Yeah, Roger, cameras are up at Claysbrook.

0: Bay Elmbrook, checking to rest and bus interchange, please.
1: Roger, thank you, Elmbrook, got that.
2: Customer service staff at Claysbrook, customer service staff at Claysbrook, Oscar 1. I understand that gentleman may be deceased. Are you able to make sure no passengers head down to that platform? We're going to close the platform. Can you also please confirm to me which platform that is?
3: Platform 1, ramp going up to... Roger, yeah, platform 1.
2: Roger, at this stage we're going to be closing platform 1 of Claysbrook. No one down the ramp, please.
3: How do you get up?
2: Any transit officers in Perth, Abbott or Sist at Claysbrook?
0: Copy.
2: Thanks, guys.

0: this is Delta 3. We're currently around Queen's Park. Did you want us there towards Claysbrook?
1: Negative, guys. All good. SAA is already on scene. We're just coordinating with Waypole now. Perth staff should be enough. I'm pretty sure there's only one entrance up that way. Unless we count the other entrance from the... 2 seconds.

0: Delta 3, Oscar 1. Yeah, you can disregard Clay's, but the customer service staff have closed the gates, so we should be able to manage with just Perth staff.
1: Is that Oscar 1 disregarding?
0: Thanks so much, guys.

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0: Likewise, 6-7 out.

0: yes, Airbus, yes, Airbus, this is BDA, hold, so please do hold. Can you please come to the Horseshoe Bridge 2? There's an escalator has been stopped. Hold.
1: Roger, I'm on my way.

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0: Trying to call you guys, if you could please give me a call.

0: 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Over.
1: Yes, thank you. Delta 15, ladder clear.
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0: 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We have Whiskey Tango's 4143 and 9295. We're in fleet 494 and have 6 mobile.
1: 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Camera's offline at the moment.

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1: Base receiver, go ahead.
0: Base Delta 2 is code 01 on the other one. We have Whiskey Tango's 90162 and 90181. 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

0: this is checking Judith Alarm in White Man Park, Mel Dollett.
1: White Man Park, thank you, we got that.

0: taking the toll at Jerusalem and Eglinton, Ivan.
1: Space, this is Lakeland checking the duress alarm in the disabled toilet. Over.
0: Eglinton Base, we got the alarm, thanks. Eglinton in. Lakeland's received yours also, thank you.
1: Space, this is Lakeland checking the duress alarm in the disabled toilet. Over.
0: Thank you, got that.
1: Space, Lakeland out.
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0: Ambulance officers, Claysbrook. Claysbrook, Oscar 1.
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0: If you give me a call, I will talk you through the CCTV footage in relation to that mail.
1: Copy, Hub has already speak to Sierra 3.
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0: Elizabeth Keys, the CDA on the ground, over.
1: Receiving, go ahead.
0: Yeah, package with the driver, leaving in 2 minutes. Over.
1: Roger, it's there, thank you.

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0: 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And fleet 602, contact 411's phone, over.
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5-6-7. Receiving, over. The train on 6-7 is currently saying it's Fremantle. The pin board says Claremont. Do we know where this one's going? That's 7026W on the platform there.

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0: Thanks, base, Ballandura out.

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hours, 4 hours, 4 hours, 4 hours, 4 hours, 4 hours, 4 hours, 4 hours, 4 hours, 4 hours, 4 hours, 4 hours, 4 hours, 4 hours, 4 hours, 4 hours, 4 hours, 4 hours, 4 hours, 4 hours, 4 hours, 4 hours, 4 hours, 4 hours, 4 hours, 4 hours, 4 hours, 4 hours, 4 hours, 4 hours, 4 hours, 4 hours, 4 hours, 4 hours, 4 hours, 4 hours, 4 hours, 4 hours, 4 hours, 4 hours, 4 hours, 4 hours

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Jakarta requesting for a Lurus launch and call. 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
1: Are you able to review Victoria Street 101? Just a trespass offence occurred, reported by network control at 7:30 a.m.
0: Yep, we'll come look shortly.

CS Underground, CS Underground, this is PD Bullquick. CS Underground receiving, over. CS Underground, can you please have a look at customer's property? He left at platform number 2. The customer, he's just coming back from Bull Creek. He left his 2 phones on platform number 2. 2 phones on platform 2, just want to confirm that, over. Yes, correct. We'll check and get back to you, over. Message received, customer already left, he's coming back to underground to have a look. Not a problem, thank you very much, CSA Underground out.

0: 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Hello from CSI. This is Rico.
1: Hi, the government saving. Go ahead.
0: Next train into you down the back for a blue backpack with white writing on it for me. Over.
1: I will have a look for it.

0: Armadale, Bax. Just in your foyer there, there's a the set of chairs, there's a pink backpack on the chairs.
1: I got a couple here in the lobby, that the bag belongs to them.

0: Base, this is Clarkson, just checking the Juris alarm, over. Clarkson Base, thank you, we got the alarm. Proceed.
1: Yanchip. Yanchip, Oscar 1.
0: Oscar 1. Yanchip, proceeding, over.
1: Network control, there's a sleeper on platform 2, third door, Perth end. Just waiting if you can check on their welfare, maybe wake them up and see what they need to get to.
0: Okay, no problem.

0: That's the one. Get you better. Yanchep, this is Base. He's on the phone at the moment. Can we help?
1: Yeah, roger. This is Base. Got you, Perth.
0: Roger. I'll inform you. Thank you.
1: Roger that. Next one.

0: 4, Delta 4, Oscar 1.
1: Oscar 1, Delta 4, currently it's may land on the platform.
0: Are you able to head PTC? There is some regional train services that have been cancelled or delayed, and there's going to be replacement bus services. The Trans-WA staff have requested security presence as some of the passengers are now agitated. Apparently there's one that's intoxicated and being aggressive towards staff, and they have requested security presence to monitor.
1: Yes, Delta 4, roger. Depart now. Delta 4 out.
2: Yeah, she's doing a dress mum check. Over.

0: base, can I have cameras at Armored Hill Station?
1: Stand by, Armored Hill, whereabouts?
0: The male wearing red jacket, black pants, he was kicking and punching on the panel.
1: Yeah, whereabouts at the station, location there please?
0: Entrance near the ticket machine, but the male is leaving the station now, he's walking towards the shop.

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1: Roger. Which male is it? Is it the one in the red jacket? I need a bit more information because I don't know who to look for, mate.
0: He was standing just near the digging machine and suddenly he started kicking and punching on the panel. And now he walked towards the chicken breed area, so towards the shop. He was in the description, I see one male wearing red jacket, black pants. He left the station now. Over.